0: You guys got me down, I got some chicken goes in about 5 minutes. You got examined out, I thought that you could go with things if I do 5 minutes. You got a blob in the hall, all right, don't say we go to go with things that you want to buy.
1: Bole sone hal
0: gach ke chikala ka chavi ni alo javi tan tan shri guru gobind singh ji se man nu paave kar ke chikala ka chavi ni alo javi ka tigdi de 40 shiva de man nu paave
1: bole sone hal
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2: देखते पंथ की राज करेगा चूल ते निशान है लाग ते दीवान है वाहिगुरु जी का खालसा वाहिगुरु जी की फतेह।

Guru, Guru, Guru, Guru, Guru, Guru, Guru, Guru, Guru, Guru, Guru, Guru, Guru, Guru, Guru, Guru, Guru, Guru, Guru, Guru, Guru, Guru, Guru, Guru, Guru, Guru, Guru, Guru, Guru, Guru, Guru, Guru, Guru, 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Guru, Guru, Guru, Guru, Guru, Guru, Guru, Guru, Guru, Guru, Guru, Guru, Guru, Guru, Guru, Guru, Guru, Guru, Guru, Guru, Guru, Guru, Guru, Guru, Guru, Guru, Guru, Guru, Gu

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1: Today we are going to be sharing everything that we have learned in camp. 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
1: Thank you so much for Baba Deep Singh Ji's group and sharing their Mool Mantar with us. Next, we will have Baba Fateh Singh Ji's group singing Aisi Preet Karo Man Mere.
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Okay, the next group will be singing the Shabad Shant Pai Gur Sat Gur Pure. 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

0: So next, Baba Jorwar Singh Ji Group. So Baba Jorwar Singh Ji Group, eh bachche nu binti karange. 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
0: And Jathedar Award goes to Teg Singh, Baba Jorwar Singh Ji Group.
1: Bole sone hal.
0: So once again, thank you to all these students. So Baba Jorwar Singh Ji Group, Teg Singh. So finally, can I get the Baba Jorwar Singh Ji Group leaders? Okay, to confirm in the group chat. Finally, last but not least, so Marji Kirpanal, Baba Fateh Singh Ji Group. So oh hun bache si una de anam thanu dasange. So Sevadar anam he jauga Surkhab Singh nu.
1: Surkhab Singh.
0: Best behavior Bibi Ashnoor Kaur.
1: Bole
0: And last but not least, Jathedar Naam goes to Rajdeep Singh, Baba Fateh Singh. So, ek wari fir, Sevadar Surkhab Singh, age 7, Bibi Ashnoor Kaur, age 6, and Rajdeep Singh, age 7. So, ready, we're going to sing the Camp Shabad. Eyes closed, back straight. Mere man, mere man, heet charan.

0: So thank you to both these volunteers. So I'd like to ask our Jikare Sevada to do Panjikare for all our prize winners, including students and Sevadars, and then we will announce the next schedule.
1: Panjikare. Cool.